my friends, let not your heart be troubled. This is a sound that has the ability to bring people of all cultures and all walks of life together. 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
1: I know we're two worlds apart, but I want you in my world. I'm a rapper, and you're my China girl. I express myself so clear.

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1: Me depend the attack fish, I can rock the flock around the clock non-stop as I would tell ya.